Now 93.3. Hey, it's Shannon O. Looking forward to the weekend because you got a hot date. If it's a first date, you're going to want to make sure you avoid these mistakes that a lot of people are guilty of. That's coming up in 6 minutes. Sam Smith is on for you now.

0: 93.3, the best variety from 2K to today. It's not that serious. It's just a first date. I know, it can be stressful. Hey, it's Shannon O. According to dating experts, there are actually a lot of mistakes that we make on first dates. They include, you don't know what you're looking for, you're talking too much, not listening enough, you get emotionally invested too quickly, and you overshare to try to force intimacy and connect with somebody. So those are just a few things you should be out on the lookout for. What is a red flag when it comes to a first date that you're thinking, maybe this person isn't ready for it? Let me know using the talkback feature.
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The best variety from 2K to today. Now 93.3. Are you a big adrenaline junkie? Hey, it's Shannon L. Then I've got the thing for you. The most affordable theme parks in the U.S. The number one spot actually is only $33 to get into. And that is cheap, in my opinion. That's coming your way in the next 10 minutes.

The best variety from 2K to today. Now 93.3. Hey, it's Shannon. Oh, if you're an adrenaline junkie like me, and apparently like Ryan, who we're going to talk to in just a minute, this is perfect for you. I got a list of the most affordable theme parks to visit across the U.S. You can take a nice little drive, hopefully a cheap flight if you can find one. But Ryan, who I'm on the phone with right now,

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1: Roller coasters are made for screaming.
0: I agree with that, Ryan. 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In fact, my dad, who's in his 70s, says, is that all you got? 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But some of the most cheapest and affordable theme parks to hit up this year include Phoenix, Castles and Coasters. You got Fun Spot America Theme Park in Orlando and Classy Amusement Park in Middlebury, Connecticut. 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I think it's worth it.
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Now 93.3. I don't know who needs to hear this, but you technically control me, right? Like, you know that you can choose whatever song we play next. You just have to hit that little talk back mic and leave me a message with whatever you want to hear. Maybe a birthday shout out. Maybe just a hi. How you doing? Hit that talk back mic.

Now 93.3, the best variety from 2K to today. Even though Team USA is out, if you're not watching the World Cup anymore, might I suggest switching over to TikTok? Hey, it's Shannon O, and that's because people are starting to do shopping hauls of the snacks that they got here, and it's quite comical. What they're smuggling home, I'll share with you coming up in 6 minutes.

0: The best variety from 2K to today. Now 93.3. Hey, what's up? It's Shannon L. I hope you're having a great Friday night so far. I know that a lot of Europeans are. A lot of Europeans that just got home from the World Cup. We are still the hosts in the U.S., even though, you know, we got kicked out earlier this week by Belgium. I'm not angry about it, are you? It's actually been fun because instead of watching the World Cup, I've transitioned into the TikTok world and watching Europeans give their shopping hauls of all the souvenirs that they're bringing home from the U.S. And they're all snacks because we have a lot of stuff here they are not necessarily selling over there due to artificial coloring and additive dyes and things like that. Some of the top things people are taking from the U.S. over to Europe include ranch dressing, which we've already talked about, Flamin' Hot Cheetos, Lucky Charms, Swedish Fish, and Twinkies are a big one. Apparently, yes, they have Twinkies overseas, but they are not as sweet and they don't have the cream texture in the middle. So apparently we should feel lucky to have those in our lives.
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833, the best variety from 2K to today. One way you can save money this year is by ditching out on the weddings you're invited to. Hey, it's Shannon. Oh, that's because this is how much it costs just to be a guest. Now, according to Travis and Taylor, they didn't want gifts, but I can't imagine that it was still a cheap wedding to go to because, let's face it, you got to get the perfect

0: 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Hey, it's Shannon O. So you are trying to figure out how you're going to save some money this year. Here's one tip. Skip the wedding. Yeah, skip your friend's wedding. I know that sounds hurtful and sounds not like a fun time, but the average wedding guest will spend about $600 attending those weddings after the gift, the dress, the hotel room. Here's my question for you, because it's custom to always give a gift when you go to a wedding to cover the cost of your food, right? That's what the ideal check would be. But what if you don't go to the wedding? Do you still need to bring a gift? Mackenzie has a strong opinion on this one.
1: If you're not going, you should not send a gift. I do not believe that. I hope I don't get shamed for that.
0: 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What do you think? Should you still send a gift even if you don't attend a wedding? Let me know using that talkback mic.
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Who is your team now? Hey, it's Shannon O. And despite Team USA being out, we have to pick a team to get behind, right? 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What's been an exciting couple of weeks?

The best variety from 2K to today. Now 93.3. I will not lie. I feel super productive. This week I did a ton of meal prepping, so I've got all these freezer meals. But still, this weekend, I don't want to use those. I want to get out the grill. You know what I mean? Hey, it's Shannon O. Americans agree that this is the number one meat to put on the barbecue. I'll tell you what it is coming up.

Now 93.3. There is a Harvard professor who thinks that she's going to be teaching a class based on Taylor Swift's wedding. So what's actually going to be included? It's coming up in the next 10 minutes. My name is Shannon O, and this is The Fate of Ophelia.

0: The best variety from 2K to today. Now 93.3. Do we say happy weekiversary? Hey, it's Shannon O. Yes, Taylor Swift and Travis Kelce, it's been 1 week since their actual wedding. And according to Stephanie Burt, who is an English professor at Harvard, she thinks that she's going to be teaching a class based off of the wedding. And she says that because she's had students analyze Taylor Swift's songwriting and art in the past. That was the entirety of the class. Well, now she thinks that Taylor Swift's going to write an entire album on the wedding. So that's why she thinks her next class will be about that. There are a lot of other celebrities who have had college courses based on their career and their art, like Harry Styles, Beyonce, Ed Sheeran, many others. I think that this is kind of cool. If you got to study one celebrity and all of their art, whether it was movies or music, who would you pick? Let me know using the talkback mic.
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93.3, the best variety from 2K to today. We got some big games this weekend as far as the World Cup goes. 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

Now 93.3. Did you know that the Jonas Brothers actually have their own podcast now? It's called Hey Jonas, and some of the people that they have had on would not be on my bingo card for them. I'll get you some of those surprise guests coming up in 6 minutes. We go together.

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1: 09. 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She was just one of the celebrities in attendance at Taylor Swift's wedding last weekend. Sabrina Carpenter on Free and Now. Who are some of the other celebrity guests? It's on the way in the next 10 minutes.

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1: 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Been there. 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
1: Do you think you know and love and appreciate 1,000 people? So much, in fact, that you would invite them all to your wedding? This is wild. Travis Kelce and Taylor Swift got married last weekend, and we are still getting details from the event. All the people invited, like Benson Boone, Sabrina Carpenter, like we mentioned before, Ed Sheeran, Selena Gomez, Little Big Town Fergie. Some of these people, though, I'm like, how do they cross paths? Hugh Grant, Brad Pitt, Adam Scott, Bradley Cooper. It's just wild, the names that are on this list. Obviously, a lot of football players, too, but it is quite the star-studded event.
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93.3, the best variety from 2K to today. Hey, it's Shannon L. I'm hopping off here, but of course I had to leave you in a good mood with one of my favorite songs we're playing right now.

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1: You know, now because she has been the number one spot 12 times on the Billboard Hot 100 with the song She's in Texas, Ella Langley joins ranks of other artists like Mariah Carey and Whitney Houston who have done the same thing. That's pretty amazing. Yeah, let's enjoy it.

0: Now 93.3. Well, if you are like me, you've definitely been keeping an eye on the World Cup, waiting for that World Cup final just so I can see Madonna with Justin Bieber and Shakira. But also later today, this is the team I'm rooting for, Norway. Norway is the team I am now rooting for now that Team USA is no longer there because they do the rowing thing and that is very cool. And they got that one player with the blonde hair, which sounds like I should know more, but that's who I'm going to be rooting for. They play later today. All right, Huntrix and Christina Perry coming up next. Hold on.
1: A thriller in the extreme.
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1: Hey, Joseph, thanks for having us on right now. 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
1: All right, coming up on the way, a throwback from Justin Timberlake I know you're going to love. Also got some Benson Boone, but first, Olivia. I could be

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1: All right, that is Benson Boone for you right there. He is going to be at our iHeartRadio Music Festival in Las Vegas, by the way. Let's go to Vegas. Let's go. Let's party and have a good time. He's going to be on our lineup for Saturday night alongside Snoop Dogg. And there are still a few tickets left for that Saturday night show because Friday is already sold out. It's sold out in like a day or something like that. So if you want to get those tickets, lock them in, and let's plan a trip to Vegas. Let's go. 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All right, on the way, Somber, back to Friends.
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1: All right, if you love summer drinks and you love Starbucks, I got some exciting news. I'll share it with you next. Stay right here. 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
1: All right, so remember back in the day you would get that ice cream where it was like an orangesicle. It was just like orange flavor on the outside, vanilla ice cream on the inside. So good. Just straight childhood memories right there. Well, Starbucks is hoping to bring back that nostalgia for you with new drinks. 5 orange cream drinks to its menu for a limited time starting July 28th. So they're going to have it in everything from like a latte to a matcha to a chai, frappuccino, including orange cream foam. Now that is what I want to try. So July 28th, that is going to be available at your Starbucks. I can't wait to do that. All right. Billie Eilish and Fall Out Boy coming up on the way. Stay here.
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1: Well, Taylor has her first dilemma as a wife, and I'll tell you what it is next. I wonder what you would do. Stay right here. We'll talk about it. It's Taylor, Fate of Ophelia.

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1: Well, we're going to call this a champagne problem. Hi there. This is Natalia hanging out with you. And recently, Taylor Swift received 5 Emmy nominations, which is awesome, right? Congratulations to her. Turns out, though, the Emmys are going to be on the same night that her husband is playing. Yeah, Kansas City Chiefs are going to be taking on the Denver Broncos. It's the first game of the regular season at Arrowhead Stadium. And this potentially could be Travis's last season. You never know. What is a girl to do? Go to the Emmys or go watch your husband play, be supportive wife? That's a tough one. That is definitely a tough one. I'm sure she'll be able to figure it out, though. All right, see ya, Benson Boone, coming up on the way. Hold on.
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1: All right, September 18th and 19th. Our iHeartRadio Music Festival is going to be going down. Benson Boone is going to be there Saturday night. It's time for us to go to Las Vegas. Let's do it. Book those tickets, AXS.com. This is the latest from him. It's The Time of My Life.

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Hey, did you hear about the teenager who bought a $3 jacket from the Goodwill? Turned out to be worth $250,000. I'll tell you what happened next. It's Tame Impala, Jenny.

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2: All right, let this be your sign. Go to the Goodwill, because you never know what you can find. Hi there, it is Natalia here with you, and a teen from Oregon, actually, went to the Goodwill and bought a $3 Los Angeles Lakers jacket. Didn't really think too much of it, but turns out it was an authentic Los Angeles Lakers jacket. It is worth $250,000 because it belonged to Wilt Chamberlain. It was worn during the 1972 NBA Finals. That is wild. I cannot believe it. And like, how did it get there? That's what I want to know. How did it end up at the Goodwill? And how did no one snatch it from that teenager? So I don't know if he gets any money from that, but I hope so. I hope so. All right, Bruno Mars and Luis Capaldi coming up on the way.
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1: 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Stay right here. I got some Olivia Rodrigo, Drop Dead, coming up after Louis Capaldi.

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All right, so if you want to head out to the movies this weekend, the live action Moana is finally out. You can see Dwayne The Rock Johnson and all that glorious hair. But it has everything that you love from the Moana story. So it's really good. 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

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Benson Boone, he's going to be really good at our iHeartRadio Music Festival. 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

The best variety from 2K to today. We are now 93.3. Just want to say hi to my early morning crew. Tom said he's already up and going for a run this morning. Good for you, man. Sienna Spyro, Die on This Hill.

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1: Oh, I love this one from Bruno Mars. 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It's so romantic. Risk It All.

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Hey, it's me, Delana. Wake up with Doug and Jen. 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

down 93.3. Just looking at some of the Emmy nominations, and The Pitt, Hacks, and Severance all dominate the Emmy nominations this year. I am such a fan of Hacks. It is so funny, so good. The Pitt, too. And I was looking at all the shows that were nominated for drama series and comedy series. They're all so good.

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This song's the latest from OneRepublic. It's called Need Your Love, and I love Ryan Tedder. He writes so many songs. The lyrics that he comes up with for so many different artists are just brilliant.

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1: 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Easy Money is back Monday, 9 to 5. 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
1: Taylor Swift, I knew it. I knew you. And you know what? She said she saw the movie and she went home and she wrote that song in 8 hours. Pretty incredible. And I know it's probably going to be big at the box office again this weekend. Toy Story 5. 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
1: I'm Jenny James. I'm sure you've heard the World Cup final will have a halftime show, kind of like we do with the Super Bowl. It features Madonna, Shakira, BTS, and they keep adding performers. Justin Bieber most recently announced, but also Coldplay with an elementary school choir, the PS22 chorus, and even Sesame Street and Muppet characters. You can see it all during the game July 19th.
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0: Now 93.3 with Doug and Jen in the morning. We're giving you chances to win $1,000 every workday. And I've been talking to past winners, and their advice is pretty much the same, like Bismarck's.
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We've got Taylor Swift coming up, Billie Eilish, and Tame Impala with Jenny. Here's Green Day.

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2: 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They're all coming up. 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
1: I'm Jenny James. Colorado State University has trimmed its hurricane outlook again. Now they're only expecting 9 named storms, 4 hurricanes, and just 1 major hurricane. I know it still sounds like a lot because just one bad storm makes all the difference, but it is down from June's bumpier forecast. It's all thanks to a strong El Nino cracking up Atlantic wind shear and slowing development. So far, only 1 storm has formed, Arthur. If we have another named storm, it will be Bertha.
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0: 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We've got more chances for you to win a little spending cash. $1,000 in spending cash.
1: Really? Oh, that's awesome.
0: And you could win like Aida did. What is her advice going into the contest?
1: Just keep trying. Your lucky day will come.
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1: She kicks off her Vegas residency next week, and she's got brand new music on the way, too, called I'd Be Lying. We'll hear that next week. Kelly Clarkson.

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1: Here's something to keep in mind if you're planning a surprise party or some sort of surprise get-together for somebody. I'm just saying, when it comes to surprises, Americans are not big on them. 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They found that 52% of those that they talked to believe that the best kind of surprises are small gestures. 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They got no time for that. They want nice, small gestures. And that's what they say counts. And I'm okay with that.
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1: There really is no bigger name in music right now than Ella Langley. You know, she was born in 1999, and she's from Hope Hall, Alabama. Don't mess with her, though, and don't try to put her in a musical box, because you just can't. She's in Texas.

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1: 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Olivia Dean on the way too. 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
1: 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You do what makes you successful. You're very successful right now, but I find that comfort is a thing, and I will crank that AC, and it will blow the cold air upon thee with great vengeance and furious freezing frigidness. 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
1: The live action Moana in theaters this weekend. 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And The Rock's in it. Toby Knapp, now one

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1: Kelsey, you can't help it. 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So what is it that when you run out of it, it makes you just so lose it?
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Never? You've never tried this before? That was my reaction to the kid who dropped off my groceries the other day. Hey, it's Shannon O. He held up something that I thought was very, very common and asked me, how does this taste? I'll tell you what it was coming up in 6 minutes.

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1: I'm going under in this time. I feel there's no one to save me. This all or nothing really got away. 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

93.3, the best variety from 2K to today. If you're looking to have some fun this weekend, might I interest you in a nice non-alcoholic beer? Hey, it's Shannon. Oh, yes, the popularity is still going crazy for NA beers. But what is the best one in the U.S.? 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

0: 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Hey, my name is Shannon. Oh, I appreciate you spending part of your Saturday night with me. It's time to crack open a nice cold non-alcoholic beer. Yeah, NA beer has done nothing but grown in popularity in this past year. The first ever North American non-alcoholic cup was held. And Best in Show belongs to Best Day Brewing's Wild American Pilsner. I can't believe how close these are to tasting like actual beer. And I know it is beer, it's just not alcoholic. But more than 100 NA beers were judged. And according to the Brewers Association, NA beers grew 159% between 2021 and 2025. I'm going to be honest with you here. I am always looking for a good NA cocktail or an NA beer. So if you got one to recommend, hit a girl up. 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

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There's a big debate going on whether or not you should be able to use your phones in concert. Maybe we just like record one song and put it down, but Olivia Dean at the forefront of that, because I guess there are a lot of people constantly recording her at shows, and it's getting in the way of the people who are not, well, recording.